0: legend.
1: Legendary. 1029.

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2: 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You stated your case. 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
2: 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Seems like we're making up more than we're making love.

0: 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I've seen a million
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1: How you doing out there? You ever seen to have one of those days where it just seems like everybody's getting on your case, from your teacher all the way down to your best girlfriend? 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
1: We're taking back Lazy with Lazy Boy by leaning all the way back into our sofas. 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

0: 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Okay, I'm going to play you this clip right now. I think it's really funny. It's a comedian. His name's Jim Colleton. I think he's got a couple stand-up specials out there. And he has a really interesting observation that I thought this would be fun for a Saturday afternoon. And it's about coolers. And this cooler, you know, you've got the Yeti, you got the Coleman, you got these. This is the best. That's the best. Well, he puts that all together in this.
1: You got a Yeti cooler? You know what I'm talking about? Yeti coolers? I don't have one. You know why? A Yeti cooler's like this size, $300. Coleman cooler, the same size, $30. I'm over at Buddy's house for a cookout this summer. He goes, hey, man, you got to get one of these Yeti coolers. Keeps the ice cold for 3 days. I said, we're on your deck right now. We are 15 feet away from your refrigerator. For $10, you could have bought an extension cord and brought your whole refrigerator right out here on the deck. We could be making ice right now. He goes, no, you need this. If you go on a boat overnight, you need to keep the ice cold overnight. I said, you don't own a boat. You have a kayak. That's the only boat you have. Where are you kayaking overnight? You need to keep the ice cold. If I'm going to spend $300 on a cooler, I want to put 2 beers in that at night, come down the next morning, open the lid, and have 32 beers in it. It's growing beers. That's why they're so expensive, honey. It's like a Petri dish of coolers.
0: I think that's awesome. Now, that is my kind of cooler. 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

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Tears for Fears. 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